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2: Here's the 105.9, the beach, weatherology forecast. Thunderstorms likely tonight, otherwise cloudy skies expected. Lows dip down to about 66. Southeasterly winds 8 to 15 miles per hour. Cloudy skies expected again tomorrow. Thunderstorms likely. Daytime highs approaching 77. Slight chance for showers tomorrow night. Lows dip down to about 59. Overcast skies. From the Weatherology Weather Center, I'm staff meteorologist Laura Lockwood. Currently, it's 78 degrees.
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6: Here's the 105.9 The Beach weatherology forecast. Thunderstorms likely tonight, otherwise cloudy skies expected. Lows dip down to about 66. Southeasterly winds 8 to 15 miles per hour. Cloudy skies expected again tomorrow. Thunderstorms likely. Daytime highs approaching 77. Slight chance for showers tomorrow night. Lows dip down to about 59. Overcast skies. From the Weatherology Weather Center, I'm staff meteorologist Laura Lockwood. Currently, it's 78 degrees.
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got a Lincoln motor and it's really souped up. 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
7: Here's the 105.9, the beach, weatherology forecast. Thunderstorms likely tonight. Otherwise, cloudy skies expected. Lows dip down to about 66. Southeast winds 8 to 15 miles per hour. Overcast skies tomorrow. Storms likely. Daytime highs approaching 77. Cloudy skies expected tomorrow night. Slight chance for showers. Lows level off around 59. From the Weatherology Weather Center, I'm staff meteorologist Laura Lockwood. Right now, 77.
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2: Here's the 105.9 The Beach weatherology forecast. Thunderstorms likely tonight. Otherwise,

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2: The 105.9, The Beach, weatherology forecast. Thunderstorms likely tonight, otherwise cloudy skies expected. Lows dip down to about 66, southeast winds 8 to 15 miles per hour. Overcast skies tomorrow, storms likely, daytime highs approaching 77. Cloudy skies expected tomorrow night. Slight chance for showers. Lows up a lot for around 59. From the Weatherology Weather Center, I'm Staff Meteorologist Laura Lockwood. Right now, 77.
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1: Here's the 105.9 The Beach weatherology forecast. Thunderstorms likely tonight. Otherwise, cloudy skies expected. Lows dip down to about 66. Southeast winds 8 to 15 miles per hour. Overcast skies tomorrow. Storms likely. Daytime highs approaching 77. Cloudy skies expected tomorrow night. Slight chance for showers. Lows level off around 59. From the Weatherology Weather Center, I'm Staff Meteorologist Laura Lockwood. Right now, 77.
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4: Here's the 105.9, The Beach, weatherology forecast. Thunderstorms likely tonight, otherwise cloudy skies expected. Lows dip down to about 66, southeast winds 8 to 15 miles per hour. Overcast skies tomorrow, storms likely, daytime highs approaching 77. Cloudy skies expected tomorrow night. Slight chance for showers, lows level off around 59. From the Weatherology Weather Center, I'm Staff Meteorologist Laura Lockwood. Right now, it's 75 degrees.
5: No matter the weather, it's always perfect on 105.9 The Beach.

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to San Francisco, she must have lost her way. Posting a poster of Poncho and Cisco on California Day. She says she believes in Robin Hood and Brotherhood and colors of green and gray.

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7: 105.9, The Beach, weatherology forecast. Thunderstorms likely tonight, otherwise cloudy skies expected. Lows dip down to about 66. Southeast winds 8 to 15 miles per hour. Overcast skies tomorrow, storms likely, daytime highs approaching 77. Cloudy skies expected tomorrow night. Slight chance for showers, lows level off around 59. From the Weatherology Weather Center, I'm staff meteorologist Laura Lockwood. Right now, it's 75 degrees.
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3: The 105.9, the beach, weatherology forecast. Thunderstorms likely tonight, otherwise cloudy skies expected. Lows dip down to about 66. Southeast winds 8 to 15 miles per hour. Overcast skies tomorrow, storms likely. Daytime highs approaching 77. Cloudy skies expected tomorrow night. Slight chance for showers, lows level off around 59. From the Weatherology Weather Center, I'm Staff Meteorologist Laura Lockwood. Right now, it's 75 degrees.
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1: Here's the 105.9 The Beach weatherology forecast. Thunderstorms likely tonight, otherwise cloudy skies expected. Lows dip down to about 66. Southeast winds 8 to 15 miles per hour. Overcast skies tomorrow, storms likely, daytime highs approaching 77. Cloudy skies expected tomorrow night, slight chance for showers, lows of a low around 59. From the Weatherology Weather Center, I'm staff meteorologist Laura Lockwood. Right now, it's 75 degrees.
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Here's the 105.9 The Beach weatherology forecast. Overcast skies overnight with thunderstorms likely. Lulls level off around 66. Southeasterly winds 8 to 15 miles per hour. Thunderstorms likely Friday. Daytime highs approaching 77. Cloudy skies. Slight chance of rain showers Friday night. Lows dip down to about 59. Overcast skies. From the Weatherology Weather Center, I'm staff meteorologist.

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0: forecast. Overcast skies overnight with thunderstorms likely. Lulls of Lofer on 66. Southeasterly winds 8 to 15 miles per hour. Thunderstorms likely Friday. Daytime highs approaching 77. Cloudy skies. Slight chance of rain showers Friday night. Lows dip down to about 59. Overcast skies. From the Weatherology Weather Center, I'm staff meteorologist Laura Lockwood. Right now, it's 73 degrees.
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0: Here's the 105.9, the beach, weatherology forecast. Storms likely overnight, otherwise overcast. Lows dip down to about 66. Southeast winds 8 to 15 miles per hour. Storms likely Friday 77. Chance for storms Friday night, lows around 59. Mainly cloudy skies expected. That's your updated forecast brought to you by Quickstar, supporting local weather in communities across the state. Right now, 72.
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3: Here's the 105.9 The Beach weatherology forecast. Storms likely overnight, otherwise overcast. Lows dip down to about 66. Southeast winds 8 to 15 miles per hour. Storms likely Friday 77. Chance for storms Friday night, lows around 59. Mainly cloudy skies expected. That's your updated forecast brought to you by Quick Star.

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Here's the 105.9, the beach weatherology forecast. Storms likely overnight, otherwise overcast. Lows dip down to about 66. Southeast winds 8 to 15 miles per hour. Storms likely Friday 77. Chance for storms Friday night, lows around 59. Mainly cloudy skies expected. That's your updated forecast brought to you by Quickstar, supporting local weather in communities across the state. Right now, 72.

0: Here's the 105.9, the beach, weatherology forecast. Storms likely, overnight, otherwise overcast. Lows dip down to about 66. Southeast winds, 8 to 15 miles per hour. Storms likely, Friday, 77. Chance for storms, Friday night, lows around 59. Mainly cloudy skies expected. That's your updated forecast brought to you by Quickstar, supporting local weather in communities across the state. Right now, 72.
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0: Here's your 105.9 The Beach weatherology forecast. Storms likely overnight, otherwise cloudy skies expected. Lows dip down to about 66, southeasterly winds 8 to 15 miles per hour. Thunderstorms likely Friday, daytime highs approaching 77, overcast. Mainly cloudy skies expected, Friday night chance for storms 59. From the Weatherology Weather Center, I'm meteorologist Jennifer Wojcicki. Right now, it's 70 degrees.
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0: Here's your 105.9 The Beach weatherology forecast. Storms likely, overnight, otherwise cloudy skies expected. Lows dip down to about 66, southeasterly winds 8 to 15 miles per hour. Thunderstorms likely, Friday, daytime highs approaching 77, overcast. Mainly cloudy skies expected, Friday night, chance for storms 59. From the Weatherology Weather Center, I'm meteorologist Jennifer Wojcicki. Right now, it's 70 degrees.
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Here's your 105.9 The Beach weatherology forecast. Storms likely overnight, otherwise overcast. Lows level off around 68. Southeasterly winds 8 to 15 miles per hour. Cloudy skies expected again Friday. Thunderstorms likely. Daytime highs approaching 78. Cloudy skies expected Friday night. Chance for storms. Lows dip down to about 60. From the Weatherology Weather Center, I'm meteorologist Jennifer Wojcicki. Right now, it's 70 degrees.

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3: Here's your 105.9 The Beach weatherology forecast. Storms likely, overnight, otherwise overcast. Lows of aloft around 68. Southeasterly winds, 8 to 15 miles per hour. Cloudy skies expected again, Friday. Thunderstorms likely. Daytime highs approaching 78. Cloudy skies expected, Friday night. Chance for storms, lows sit down to about 60. From the Weatherology Weather Center, I'm meteorologist Jennifer Wojcicki. Right now, it's 70 degrees.
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0: Here's your 105.9 The Beach weatherology forecast. Cloudy and breezy for today. Showers and storms in the area. Highs top out near 77 degrees. Winds gradually turn to the north, 10 to 25 miles per hour. Tonight, partial clearing, strong winds. A few showers can linger in some areas. Lows drop to 59. And then Saturday, mostly sunny and still fairly breezy with highs approaching 81. I'm Phil Jensko.
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4: Here's your 105.9 The Beach weatherology forecast. Cloudy and breezy for today. Showers and storms in the area. Highs top out near 77 degrees. Winds gradually turn to the north, 10 to 25 miles per hour. Tonight, partial clearing, strong winds. A few showers can linger in some areas. Lows drop to 59. And then Saturday, mostly sunny and still fairly breezy with highs approaching 81. I'm Phil Jensko. Right now it's 70.
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1: Here's your 1059 The Beach weatherology forecast. Cloudy and breezy for today. Showers and storms in the area. Highs top out near 77 degrees. Winds gradually turn to the north, 10 to 25 miles per hour. Tonight, partial clearing, strong winds. A few showers can linger in some areas. Lows drop to 59. And then Saturday, mostly sunny and still fairly breezy with highs approaching 81. I'm Phil Jensko.
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3: Here's your 105.9 The Beach weatherology forecast. Cloudy and breezy for today. Showers and storms in the area. Highs top out near 77 degrees. Winds gradually turn to the north, 10 to 25 miles per hour. Tonight, partial clearing, strong winds. A few showers can linger in some areas. Lows drop to 59. And then Saturday, mostly sunny and still fairly breezy with highs approaching 81. I'm Phil Jensko.
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1: I'm Joe Jaden with the Connoisseur Media Sports Update. Iowa Central football will have their first practice coming up next week on August 5th. They are just concluding summer workouts right now. They'll be led this year by former Iowa State assistant Colby Kratch, who takes over for Jesse Montalto, who moved on to Louisiana at Monroe. The Tritons last year finished 8-4. Kratch talked about next week.
2: It's an exciting week. You know, the guys getting all our kids back on campus ready to roll, and it's not just running around in our shorts anymore or lifting weights or doing cone drills and all that kind of stuff. It's football. Man, can the guys execute the X's and O's of what we're doing and carry over what I thought was a great spring that we had into a great start to fall camp and get ready for the long haul of the season that's upon us.
1: Sports Park Raceway will be in action on Sunday night as they hold Kids Night, with racing getting underway at 5 p.m., current points leaders, IMCA Sport Compacts, Reese Hayes of Guthrie Center, 222 points. He has a 7-point lead. The Crown Vicks being led by Nate Hogan of Fort Dodge, 222 points. He has a 2-point advantage. The Vintage Cars are being led by Rex Jansorius of Geneva and Brent McClendon of Ames, both with 208 points and a 40-point lead. The Mod Lights being led by Josh May of Des Moines, 110 points, a 17-point advantage. Hobby Stocks being led by Will Smith of Lake City, 222 points and an 18-point lead. Sport Mods being led by Camden Haggard of Humboldt, 204 points and an 8-point advantage. Stock Cars being led by Ryan Roth of Camrar, 222 points and a 2-point lead. And the Modifieds being led by Chaz Baca of Jewel, 185 points and a 29-point lead. The man in charge at Sports Park Raceway, Jeff Frevert, talked about this coming Sunday.
3: I think the drivers love to perform in front of people, fans, and especially kids. Kids are kind of the future of the racetrack. We need to get new blood into race cars, and when kids see drivers out in race cars, they get excited about it, and drivers get excited about the kids watching them. So we do a kids ride. They'll ride on the back of the race car, take a couple laps around the track, slowly, obviously. But the drivers love to show off for the kids, and we just have a lot of fun with it.
1: Iowa Cubs baseball last night lose at home to Scranton Wilkes-Barre 11-0. The Cubs now 43-59 on the year, back home for Scranton Wilkes-Barre this evening at 7:05. And I'm Joe Jaden with the Connoisseur.

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1: Here's your 105.9 The Beach weatherology forecast. Cloudy and breezy for today. Showers and storms in the area. Highs top out near 77 degrees. Winds gradually turn to the north, 10 to 25 miles per hour. Tonight, partial clearing, strong winds. A few showers can linger in some areas. Lows drop to 59. And then Saturday, mostly sunny and still fairly breezy with highs approaching 81. I'm Phil Chensko.
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1: Here's your 105.9 The Beach weatherology forecast. Cloudy and breezy for today. Showers and storms in the area. Highs top out near 77 degrees. Winds gradually turn to the north, 10 to 25 miles per hour. Tonight, partial clearing, strong winds. A few showers can linger in some areas. Lows drop to 59. And then Saturday, mostly sunny and still fairly breezy with highs approaching 81. I'm Phil Jensko.
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1: I'm Joe Jaden with the Connoisseur Media Sports Update. Iowa Central football will have their first practice coming up next week on August 5th. They are just concluding summer workouts right now. They'll be led this year by former Iowa State assistant Colby Kratch, who takes over for Jesse Montalto, who moved on to Louisiana at Monroe. The Tritons last year finished 8-4. Kratch talked about next week.
2: It's an exciting week, you know, the guys getting all our kids back on campus, ready to roll, and it's not just running around in our shorts anymore or lifting weights or doing cone drills and all that kind of stuff. It's football. Man, can the guys execute the X's and O's of what we're doing and carry over what I thought was a great spring that we had into a great start to fall camp and get ready for the long haul of the season that's upon us.
1: Sports Park Raceway will be in action on Sunday night as they hold Kids Night, with racing getting underway at 5 p.m., current points leaders, IMCA Sport Compacts, Reese Hayes of Guthrie Center, 222 points. He has a 7-point lead. The Crown Vicks being led by Nate Hogan of Fort Dodge, 222 points. He has a 2-point advantage. The Vintage Cars are being led by Rex Jansorius of Geneva and Brent McClendon of Ames, both with 208 points and a 40-point lead. The Mod Lights being led by Josh May of Des Moines, 110 points, a 17-point advantage. Hobby Stocks being led by Will Smith of Lake City, 222 points and an 18-point lead. Sport Mods being led by Camden Haggard of Humboldt, 204 points and an 8-point advantage. Stock Cars being led by Ryan Roth of Camrar, 222 points and a 2-point lead. And the Modifieds being led by Chaz Baca of Jewel, 185 points and a 29-point lead. The man in charge at Sports Park Raceway, Jeff Frevert, talked about this coming Sunday.
3: I think the drivers love to perform in front of people, fans, and especially kids. Kids are kind of the future of the racetrack. We need to get new blood into race cars, and when kids see drivers out in race cars, they get excited about it, and drivers get excited about the kids watching them. So we do a kids ride. They'll ride on the back of the race car, take a couple laps around the track, slowly, obviously. But the drivers love to show off for the kids, and we just have a lot of fun with it.
1: Iowa Cubs baseball last night lose at home to Scranton.

0: Wilkes Barre 11-0. The Cubs now 43-59 on the year. Back home for Scranton Wilkes Barre this evening at 7:05. And I'm Joe Jaden with the Connoisseur Media Sports Update.
1: Here's your 105.9 The Beach weather allergy forecast. Cloudy and breezy for today. Showers and storms in the area. Highs top out near 77 degrees. Winds gradually turn to the north, 10 to 25 miles per hour. Tonight, partial clearing, strong winds, a few showers can linger in some areas. Lows drop to 59. And then Saturday, mostly sunny and still fairly breezy with highs approaching 81. I'm Phil Jensko.
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6: Here's your 105.9 The Beach weatherology forecast. We'll see periods of showers and thunderstorms here for today with cloudy skies and a high into the upper 70s. Winds turn northerly and increase to around 15 to 25 miles per hour, gusting as high as 35. Tonight, a slight chance for showers and thunderstorms, cloudy, a low near 60. Saturday, skies become sunny, breezy, high of 81 degrees. Sunday, sunshine, a high of 82. From the Weatherology Weather Center, I'm meteorologist Jennifer Wojcicki. Currently, it's 70.
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0: Here's your 105.9 The Beach weatherology forecast. We'll see periods of showers and thunderstorms here for today with cloudy skies and a high into the upper 70s. Winds turn northerly and increased around 15 to 25 miles per hour, gusting as high as 35. Tonight, a slight chance for showers and thunderstorms, cloudy, a low near 60. Saturday skies become sunny, breezy, high of 81 degrees. Sunday sunshine, a high of 82. From the Weatherology Weather Center, I'm meteorologist Jennifer Wojcicki. Currently, it's 71.
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6: Here's your 105.9 The Beach weatherology forecast. We'll see periods of showers and thunderstorms here for today with cloudy skies and a high into the upper 70s. Winds turn northerly and increase to around 15 to 25 miles per hour, gusting as high as 35. Tonight, a slight chance for showers and thunderstorms, cloudy, a low near 60. Saturday, skies become sunny, breezy, high of 81 degrees. Sunday, sunshine, a high of 82. From the Weatherology Weather Center, I'm meteorologist Jennifer Wojcicki. Currently, it's 71.
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1: Here's your 105.9 The Beach weatherology forecast. We'll see periods of showers and thunderstorms here for today with cloudy skies and a high into the upper 70s. Winds turn northerly and increase to around 15 to 25 miles per hour, gusting as high as 35. Tonight, a slight chance for showers and thunderstorms, cloudy, a low near 60. Saturday, skies become sunny, breezy, high of 81 degrees. Sunday, sunshine, high of 82. From the Weatherology Weather Center, I'm meteorologist Jennifer Wojcicki. Currently, it's 71.
2: 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Right here on our beach, 105.9 The Beach.

The Boxer from Simon & Garfunkel on 105.9 The Beach. Good morning. I am Jay Thomas, and it is finally Friday. We made it. Congratulations. We all deserve it. On the way, I'm going to tell you what the most used names are in music. Also, we'll listen to Mel Carter and Sailcat. Motorcycle Mama is right now.

0: You Make Love and Fun. That is Fleetwood Mac on 105.9 The Beach. Maybe in 100 years or so, we'll have been inundated with songs about Braxtons and Addisons and Nevaehs. But in 2026, the most commonly used names in song titles are still pretty vanilla. According to a recent study, John or Johnny is the most common male name used in song titles. Examples include Chuck Berry's Johnny Be Good, The Ballad of John and Yoko by the Beatles, Taylor Swift's Dear John. Runners-up include David, James, and Peter. For women, it's Mary. And the most popular song with Mary in the title is, surprisingly, Mary on a Cross by Ghost, because it went viral on TikTok. There's also Proud Mary from Creedence Clearwater Revival and Tina Turner. The Wind Cries Mary by Jimi Hendrix. Mary Jane's Last Dance by Tom Petty. Other popular women's names are Maria, Juliet, Bella, and Linda. And a lot of those you can hear right here on 105.9 The Beach.
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1: Here's your 105.9 The Beach weatherology forecast. We'll see periods of showers and thunderstorms here for today with cloudy skies and a high into the upper 70s. Winds turn northerly and increase to around 15 to 25 miles per hour, gusting as high as 35. Tonight, a slight chance for showers and thunderstorms, cloudy, a low near 60. Saturday, skies become sunny, breezy, high of 81 degrees. Sunday, sunshine, a high of 82. From the Weatherology Weather Center, I'm meteorologist Jennifer Wojcicki. Currently, it's 73.
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0: Brad Massista from the Moody Blues on 105.9 The Beach. Hey, the American Red Cross is having a blood drive today until 2 o'clock at the Church of Jesus Christ of Latter-day Saints, 1426 North 32nd Street in Fort Dodge. 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

0: 105.9 The Beach. That was more today than yesterday. I'm Jay Thomas, hanging out with you until 3 o'clock this afternoon. Don't forget to keep looking for the Sand Construction Key to Adventure and your chance to win a family 4-pack of tickets to Adventureland. And if you take a picture when you find that key, you're going to get a $25 gas certificate. So keep hunting for that key. It's out there somewhere. You can look up the clues at yourfortdodge.com. 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
7: Here's your 105.9 The Beach weatherology forecast. We'll see periods of showers and thunderstorms here for today with cloudy skies and a high into the upper 70s. Winds turn northerly and increased around 15 to 25 miles per hour, gusting as high as 35. Tonight, a slight chance for showers and thunderstorms, cloudy, a low near 60. Saturday, skies become sunny, breezy, high of 81 degrees. Sunday, sunshine, a high of 82. From the Weatherology Weather Center, I'm meteorologist Jennifer Wojcicki. Currently, it's 73.
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Have you ever seen the rain? That is Creedence Clearwater Revival, 105.9 The Beach, just after 11 o'clock on this Friday morning. I'm Jay Thomas. Coming up, we have the headline and adjust the headline. But right now, take a letter, Maria. There you go. Maria, the most popular name for women in songs. Proves it right here.

0: It's Not Unusual from Tom Jones right here on 105.9 The Beach. Time now for the headline and just the headline. Three sisters marry the same man in Amarillo. We could not live apart. What does that mean? You all live in the same house? And you're all married, or you're just married to the man, but he's married to all three of you? I have a lot of questions. Some of them I don't know that I want to know. Some of them I definitely want to know. But none of them I will know, because it's just the headline on 105.9 The Beach. Slumberland.
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9: Here's your 105.9 The Beach weatherology forecast. We'll see periods of showers and thunderstorms here for today with cloudy skies and a high into the upper 70s. Winds turn northerly and increase to around 15 to 25 miles per hour, gusting as high as 35. Tonight, a slight chance for showers and thunderstorms, cloudy, a low near 60. Saturday, skies become sunny, breezy, high of 81 degrees. Sunday, sunshine, a high of 82. From the Weatherology Weather Center, I'm meteorologist Jennifer Wojcicki. Currently, it's 72.
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11: Hey, what's up now?
12: Brother, what's up?
11: This is a big party, man.
12: Yeah, brother,
11: I can dig it.
12: Solid. Right on.

baby. Turn it up. Oh, yeah. Talk it to me now. Turn it up. Come on. Turn up that, baby. Oh, yeah. Now look here. I want that guitar to fall in on that. Turn it up now. Oh, yeah. Now turn it up, Augie. Yeah, now everybody turn it up now. Now look here.

0: Archie Bell on 105.9 The Beach. The Stay Wild Rescue's furry friend of the week is Henrietta. Henrietta is a black lab mix that is around 5 years old. She was picked up as a stray. She seems to be good with dogs and is a very calm girl. She would make a fantastic family dog and would fit into just about any home. You can see a picture of Henrietta, or you can fill out an application today on the Stay Wild Facebook page. She's a great dog. I had so much fun hanging out with her the other day. She knows a lot of tricks. She's very well-mannered. She needs adopted right now. This message has been brought to you by 105.9 The Beach.
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1: 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I am Jay Thomas. 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
8: Here's your 105.9 The Beach weatherology forecast. We'll see periods of showers and thunderstorms here for today with cloudy skies and a high into the upper 70s. Winds turn northerly and increased around 15 to 25 miles per hour, gusting as high as 35. Tonight, a slight chance for showers and thunderstorms, cloudy, a low near 60. Saturday skies become sunny, breezy, high of 81 degrees. Sunday sunshine, a high of 82. From the Weatherology Weather Center, I'm meteorologist Jennifer Wojcicki. Currently, it's 72.
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1: I'm Joe Jaden with the Connoisseur Media Sports Update. Iowa Central football will have their first practice coming up next week on August 5th. They are just concluding summer workouts right now. They'll be led this year by former Iowa State assistant Colby Kratch, who takes over for Jesse Montalto, who moved on to Louisiana at Monroe. The Tritons last year finished 8-4. Kratch talked about next week.
2: It's an exciting week, you know, the guys getting all our kids back on campus ready to roll, and it's not just running around in our shorts anymore or lifting weights or doing cone drills and all that kind of stuff. It's football. Man, can the guys execute the X's and O's of what we're doing and carry over what I thought was a great spring that we had into a great start to fall camp and get ready for the long haul of the season that's upon us.
1: Sports Park Raceway will be in action on Sunday night as they hold Kids Night, with racing getting underway at 5 p.m., current points leaders, IMCA Sport Compacts, Reese Hayes of Guthrie Center, 222 points. He has a 7-point lead. The Crown Vicks being led by Nate Hogan of Fort Dodge, 222 points. He has a 2-point advantage. The Vintage Cars are being led by Rex Jansorius of Geneva and Brent McClendon of Ames, both with 208 points and a 40-point lead. The Mod Lights being led by Josh May of Des Moines, 110 points, a 17-point advantage. Hobby Stocks being led by Will Smith of Lake City, 222 points and an 18-point lead. Sport Mods being led by Camden Haggard of Humboldt, 204 points and an 8-point advantage. Stock Cars being led by Ryan Roth of Camrar, 222 points and a 2-point lead. And the Modifieds being led by Chaz Baca of Jewel, 185 points and a 29-point lead. The man in charge at Sports Park Raceway, Jeff Frevert, talked about this coming Sunday.
3: I think the drivers love to perform in front of people, fans, and especially kids. Kids are kind of the future of the racetrack. We need to get new blood into race cars, and when kids see drivers out in race cars, they get excited about it, and drivers get excited about the kids watching them. So we do a kids ride. They'll ride on the back of the race car, take a couple laps around the track, slowly, obviously. But the drivers love to show off for the kids, and we just have a lot of fun with it.
1: Iowa Cubs baseball last night lose at home to Scranton Wilkes-Barre 11-0. The Cubs now 43-59 on the year, back home for Scranton Wilkes-Barre this evening at 7:05. And I'm Joe Jaden with the Connoisseur Media Sports Update.
4: Here's your 105.9 The Beach weatherology forecast. We'll see periods of showers and thunderstorms here for today with cloudy skies and a high into the upper 70s. Winds turn northerly and increased around 15 to 25 miles per hour, gusting as high as 35. Tonight, a slight chance for showers and thunderstorms, cloudy, a low near 60. Saturday, skies become sunny, breezy, high of 81 degrees. Sunday, sunshine, a high of 82. From the Weatherology Weather Center, I'm meteorologist Jennifer Wojcicki. Currently, it's 72.
0: Memories you'll relive over and over. 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

Hand-Me-Down World on 105.9 The Beach, online at yourfortdodge.com. I'm Jay Thomas, hanging out with you for the lunch hour on this Friday afternoon. We are getting so close to the weekend, and I cannot wait. A lot of fun stuff coming up. We're going to talk about one of those special events that's happening tomorrow. But right now, it's the want ads.

0: Bad Bad Leroy Brown on 105.9 The Beach. Let's go full throttle for Lotus. It's a fundraiser revving up support for women and children tomorrow, beginning at Rides Bar and Grill in Fort Dodge. There will be a breakfast available at Rides during registration, and then it's kickstands up at 11. It's $20 per rider or $35 per couple. Stops are going to be happening in Duncombe, Eagle Grove, Rutland, and Barnum. The ride will end back in Fort Dodge at the Opera House at the Fort Museum. There will be drawings there, silent auction, meal, and a dart tournament from 6 till 9. Admission for the dart tournament is $20, and all proceeds from everything will go to the Lotus Foundation. You can sign up on Venmo. Just search Lotus Shelter, and I think you can sign up the morning of the ride as well at Rides Bar and Grill. Keeping you informed, we are 105.9 The Beach. 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
9: Here's your 105.9 The Beach weatherology forecast. Chance of thunderstorms this afternoon. Otherwise, cloudy skies expected. Daytime highs approaching 78. Northwesterly winds 10 to 20 miles per hour. Cloudy skies expected. Tonight, chance of thunderstorms. Lows level off around 60. 81 tomorrow, mainly clear. From the Weatherology Weather Center, I'm meteorologist Jennifer Wojcicki. Currently, it's 77 degrees.
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Keep it right here. He's coming up for you from Kiss. But right now, it's Bernadette from the Four Tops.

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We're supposed to have a lot of sunshine this weekend. Hopefully it stays that way. On the way, music party from Fleetwood Mac and Coven, but right now it's Three Dog Night. Slip.

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7: Here's your 105.9 The Beach weatherology forecast. Chance of thunderstorms this afternoon, otherwise cloudy skies expected. Daytime highs approaching 78. Northwesterly winds 10 to 20 miles per hour. Cloudy skies expected tonight. Chance of thunderstorms, lows level up around 60. 81 tomorrow, mainly clear. From the Weatherology Weather Center, I'm meteorologist Jennifer Wojcicki. Currently, it's 77 degrees.
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1: I'm Joe Jaden with the Connoisseur Media Sports Update. Iowa Central football will have their first practice coming up next week on August 5th. They are just concluding summer workouts right now. They'll be led this year by former Iowa State assistant Colby Kratch, who takes over for Jesse Montalto, who moved on to Louisiana at Monroe. The Tritons last year finished 8-4. Kratch talked about next week.
2: It's an exciting week, you know, the guys getting all our kids back on campus ready to roll, and it's not just running around in our shorts anymore or lifting weights or doing cone drills and all that kind of stuff. It's football. Man, can the guys execute the X's and O's of what we're doing and carry over what I thought was a great spring that we had into a great start to fall camp and get ready for the long haul of the season that's upon us.
1: Sports Park Raceway will be in action on Sunday night as they hold Kids Night, with racing getting underway at 5 p.m., current points leaders, IMCA Sport Compacts, Reese Hayes of Guthrie Center, 222 points. He has a 7-point lead. The Crown Vicks being led by Nate Hogan of Fort Dodge, 222 points. He has a 2-point advantage. The Vintage Cars are being led by Rex Jansorius of Geneva and Brent McClendon of Ames, both with 208 points and a 40-point lead. The Mod Lights being led by Josh May of Des Moines, 110 points, a 17-point advantage. Hobby Stocks being led by Will Smith of Lake City, 222 points and an 18-point lead. Sport Mods being led by Camden Haggard of Humboldt, 204 points and an 8-point advantage. Stock Cars being led by Ryan Roth of Camrar, 222 points and a 2-point lead. And the Modifieds being led by Chaz Baca of Jewell, 185 points and a 29-point lead. The man in charge at Sports Park Raceway, Jeff Frevert, talked about this coming Sunday.
3: I think the drivers love to perform in front of people, fans, and especially kids. Kids are kind of the future of the racetrack. We need to get new blood into race cars, and when kids see drivers out in race cars, they get excited about it, and drivers get excited about the kids watching them. So we do a kids ride. They'll ride on the back of the race car, take a couple laps around the track, slowly, obviously. But the drivers love to show off for the kids, and we just have a lot of fun with it.
1: Iowa Cubs baseball last night lose at home to Scranton Wilkes-Barre 11-0. The Cubs now 43-59 on the year, back home for Scranton Wilkes-Barre this evening at 7:05. And I'm Joe Jaden with the Connoisseur Media Sports Update.
4: Here's your 105.9 The Beach weatherology forecast. Chance of thunderstorms this afternoon, otherwise cloudy skies expected. Daytime highs approaching 78. Northwesterly winds 10 to 20 miles per hour. Cloudy skies expected tonight, chance of thunderstorms, lows level off around 60. 81 tomorrow, mainly clear. From the Weatherology Weather Center, I'm meteorologist Jennifer Wojcicki. Currently, it's 77 degrees.
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It's hidden somewhere. I promise you that. And you could win a family four-pack of tickets to Adventureland. Right now, it's Chicago.

woke last night to the sound of thunder. How far off I sat and wondered. Started humming a song from 1962 in a funny

0: Night Moves from Bob Seger and the Silver Bullet Band on 105.9 The Beach. It's going to be a steak fry fundraiser for the Magweed Annual Fishing Tournament Sunday, August 23rd from 4 till 8 at Salty Sue's in Fort Dodge. They will serve a ribeye, potato salad, sweet corn, and a bun. Admission is $25. All proceeds will go for the kids in the annual Magweed Fishing Tournament. Everyone is welcome. That, again, is August 23rd at Salty Sue's. 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
8: Here's your 105.9 The Beach weatherology forecast. Chance of thunderstorms this afternoon. Otherwise, cloudy skies expected. Daytime highs approaching 78. Northwesterly winds 10 to 20 miles per hour. Cloudy skies expected. Tonight, chance of thunderstorms. Lows level off around 60. 81 tomorrow, mainly clear. From the Weatherology Weather Center, I'm meteorologist Jennifer Wojcicki. Right now, 77.
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But right now, Tuesday afternoon from the Moody Blues. Thank God it's Friday afternoon.

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Turn, turn, turn on 105.9 The Beach. Do not turn it at all. I'd be very upset if he did that. Stop encouraging people, birds. On the way, music for you from Elton John. I'm Jay Thomas, hanging out with you for one more hour. Right now, it's Mississippi Queen.

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0: 59, the beach weatherology forecast. Chance of thunderstorms this afternoon. Otherwise, cloudy skies expected. Daytime highs approaching 78. Northwesterly winds 10 to 20 miles per hour. Cloudy skies expected. Tonight, chance of thunderstorms. Lows level off around 60. 81 tomorrow, mainly clear. From the Weatherology Weather Center, I'm meteorologist Jennifer Wojcicki. Right now, 77.
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Everyday People from Sly and the Family Stone, 105.9 The Beach. I'm Jay Thomas, hanging out with you for about 45 more minutes or so. And that means the weekend is so close. I'm very excited about that. It also means that the Midday Moron is coming up. But first, we got to go to a garden party.

0: China Grove on 105.9 The Beach. Time now for the Midday Moron. A man in China took justice into his own hands when he stole a sign off a local courthouse after a judge refused to hear his case. The man later told authorities, "They pushed me too hard. I wanted to see how they'd react." He returned the sign when officials visited his home.
1: That's it? That's your big stand?
0: Wow. Wow.
1: That's it?
0: They come over, you're like, okay, here's your sign back. Sorry about that. Did he get in trouble? I want to know more. And I can know more. But I'm not gonna. I'm too lazy.
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7: Here's the 105.9 The Beach weatherology forecast. Cloudy skies expected this afternoon with a chance of thunderstorms. Daytime highs approaching 78. Winds out of the northwest 10 to 20 miles per hour. Cloudy skies expected again tonight. Chance of rain showers, lows dip down to about 59. Sunshine mixed with clouds at times tomorrow. High temperatures reach up to 81. From the Weatherology Weather Center, I'm staff meteorologist Laura Lockwood. Right now, 73.
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0: Marvin Gaye right here on 105.9 at the Beach. 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

0: 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I'm Jay Thomas, and that is going to do it for me for the week. 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
6: Here's the 105.9 The Beach weatherology forecast. Cloudy skies expected this afternoon with a chance of thunderstorms. Daytime highs approaching 78, winds out of the northwest 10 to 20 miles per hour. Cloudy skies expected again tonight. Chance of rain showers, lows dip down to about 59. Sunshine mixed with clouds at times tomorrow. High temperatures reach up to 81. From the Weatherology Weather Center, I'm staff meteorologist Laura Lockwood. Right now, 73.
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0: Is that not the perfect Friday song? The perfect way to kick off a Friday afternoon. The Beach Boys there with Good Vibrations on 105.9 The Beach. Good afternoon. Happy Friday. My name is Kelly, hanging out with you till about 7 o'clock or so this evening. We're going to kick things off with Procol Harum and James Taylor on 105.9 The Beach.
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6: Here's the 105.9 The Beach weatherology forecast. Cloudy skies expected this afternoon with a chance of thunderstorms. Daytime highs approaching 78, winds out of the northwest 10 to 20 miles per hour. Cloudy skies expected again tonight. Chance of rain showers, lows dip down to about 59. Sunshine mixed with clouds at times tomorrow. High temperatures reach up to 81. From the Weatherology Weather Center, I'm staff meteorologist Laura Lockwood. Currently 70.
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0: Sugarloaf with Green Eyed Lady on 105.9 The Beach. If you're just joining us on this Friday afternoon, my name is Kelly, hanging out with you till about 7 o'clock or so this evening. I've got Shirley Ellis and Eric Clapton on the way on 105.9 The Beach.
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0: 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I've got that Weatherology forecast on the way, as well as the OJs and Young Holt Unlimited on 105.9 The Beach.
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2: Here's the 105.9 The Beach weatherology forecast. Cloudy skies expected this afternoon with a chance of thunderstorms. Daytime highs approaching 78, winds out of the northwest 10 to 20 miles per hour. Cloudy skies expected again tonight. Chance of rain showers, lows dip down to about 59. Sunshine mixed with clouds at times tomorrow. High temperatures reach up to 81. From the Weatherology Weather Center, I'm staff meteorologist Ulua Lockwood. Currently 70.
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1: I'm Joe Jaden with the Connoisseur Media Sports Update. Iowa Central football will have their first practice coming up next week on August 5th. They are just concluding summer workouts right now. They'll be led this year by former Iowa State assistant Colby Kratch, who takes over for Jesse Montalto, who moved on to Louisiana at Monroe. The Tritons last year finished 8-4. Kratch talked about next week.
2: It's an exciting week. You know, the guys getting all our kids back on campus ready to roll, and it's not just running around in our shorts anymore or lifting weights or doing cone drills and all that kind of stuff. It's football. Man, can the guys execute the X's and O's of what we're doing and carry over what I thought was a great spring that we had into a great start to fall camp and get ready for the long haul of the season that's upon us.
1: Sports Park Raceway will be in action on Sunday night as they hold Kids Night, with racing getting underway at 5 p.m., current points leaders, IMCA Sport Compacts, Reese Hayes of Guthrie Center, 222 points. He has a 7-point lead. The Crown Vicks being led by Nate Hogan of Fort Dodge, 222 points. He has a 2-point advantage. The Vintage Cars are being led by Rex Jansorius of Geneva and Brent McClendon of Ames, both with 208 points and a 40-point lead. The Mod Lights being led by Josh May of Des Moines, 110 points, a 17-point advantage. Hobby Stocks being led by Will Smith of Lake City, 222 points and an 18-point lead. Sport Mods being led by Camden Haggard of Humboldt, 204 points and an 8-point advantage. Stock Cars being led by Ryan Roth of Camrar, 222 points and a 2-point lead. And the Modifieds being led by Chaz Baca of Jewell, 185 points and a 29-point lead. The man in charge at Sports Park Raceway, Jeff Frevert, talked about this coming Sunday.
3: I think the drivers love to perform in front of people, fans, and especially kids. Kids are kind of the future of the racetrack. We need to get new blood into race cars, and when kids see drivers out in race cars, they get excited about it, and drivers get excited about the kids watching them. So we do a kids ride. They'll ride on the back of the race car, take a couple laps around the track, slowly, obviously. But the drivers love to show off for the kids, and we just have a lot of fun with it.
1: Iowa Cubs baseball last night lose at home to Scranton Wilkes-Barre 11-0. The Cubs now 43-59 on the year, back home for Scranton Wilkes-Barre this evening at 7:05. And I'm Joe Jaden with the Connoisseur Media Sports Update.
4: Here's the 105.9 The Beach weatherology forecast. Cloudy skies expected this afternoon with a chance of thunderstorms. Daytime highs approaching 78. Winds out of the northwest 10 to 20 miles per hour. Cloudy skies expected again tonight. Chance of rain showers, lows dip down to about 59. Sunshine mixed with clouds at times tomorrow. High temperatures reach up to 81. From the Weatherology Weather Center, I'm staff meteorologist Laura Lockwood. Currently 70.
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0: Grand Funk there with the Locomotion on 105.9 The Beach. If you're just joining us on this Friday afternoon, my name is Kelly, hanging out with you till about 7 o'clock or so this evening. Hopefully you're looking ahead to the weekend. I think the weather's going to be pretty decent this weekend. As of now, anyway, we'll see. I'm one of those, I've always got some kind of project that I really want to get out and do on the weekends. And I'm in the maintenance phase of the garden now, where you pull the creeping Charlie that, tries to grow in your flowers and stuff. And then I've got this, like, my back patio, and we rent, and I realize I could probably talk to my landlord and be like, hey, any suggestions? But honestly, like, it's my project, and I wish I could afford to have somebody come over and just tell me what to do with it. You know what I mean? So I need to work on that a little bit. I've had some ideas, and I just don't think I know how to pull them off is the problem. It's gotten a little bit jungle, and I need to work on that. But, well, that might be for this fall. We'll see. The Beatles and the Doors on the way on 105.9 The Beach.
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5: Here's the 105.9 The Beach weatherology forecast. Chance of rain showers tonight, otherwise overcast skies. Lows of low around 59, north winds 15 to 20 miles per hour. Highs around 81 tomorrow, a blend of clouds and sun. Mainly clear skies tomorrow night, lows of a low around 58. Clear skies and dry Sunday and Monday, low 80s, Sunday, mid 80s by Monday. From the Weatherology Weather Center, I'm Staff Meteorologist Laura Lockwood. Right now, 70.
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0: Diana Ross and the Supremes with Love Child on 105.9 The Beach. I hope your Friday is going well so far. So I'm sure you heard about this on the news, but I happened to pull this out of my email. A couple weeks ago, there was a man in Denver, Colorado, or in the Denver area anyway, from Arizona, who broke the window on a Union Pacific Railroad locomotive and got inside of it. And then somehow he ended up naked surfing on top of the locomotive while it was moving. Yeah, not a bright idea, but kind of funny. He said he loves vodka, beer, and the banjo. And, of course, he was separated from his favorite things. And, and there was a lot of people who, according to the sheriff's office, said, quote, had the unfortunate experience of seeing this gentleman surfing naked on top of a moving locomotive. And, quote, he was arrested on felony and misdemeanor charges. So I'm trying to see if there's an update. But 9 times out of 10, we don't get updates on these, which is too bad. The Rolling Stones on the way on 105.9 The Beach.
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1: Here's the 105.9 The Beach weatherology forecast. Chance of rain showers tonight, otherwise overcast skies. Lows level off around 59, north winds 15 to 20 miles per hour. Highs around 81 tomorrow, a blend of clouds and sun. Mainly clear skies tomorrow night, lows level off around 58. Clear skies and dry Sunday and Monday, low 80s, Sunday mid 80s by Monday. From the Weatherology Weather Center, I'm staff meteorologist Laura Lockwood. Right now, 70.
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1: I'm Joe Jaden with the Connoisseur Media Sports Update. Iowa Central football will have their first practice coming up next week on August 5th. They are just concluding summer workouts right now. They'll be led this year by former Iowa State assistant Colby Kratch, who takes over for Jesse Montalto, who moved on to Louisiana at Monroe. The Tritons last year finished 8-4. Kratch talked about next week.
2: It's an exciting week. You know, the guys getting all our kids back on campus ready to roll, and it's not just running around in our shorts anymore or lifting weights or doing cone drills and all that kind of stuff. It's football. Man, can the guys execute the X's and O's of what we're doing and carry over what I thought was a great spring that we had into a great start to fall camp and get ready for the long haul of the season that's upon us.
1: Sports Park Raceway will be in action on Sunday night as they hold Kids Night, with racing getting underway at 5 p.m., current points leaders, IMCA Sport Compacts, Reese Hayes of Guthrie Center, 222 points. He has a 7-point lead. The Crown Vicks being led by Nate Hogan of Fort Dodge, 222 points. He has a 2-point advantage. The Vintage Cars are being led by Rex Jansorius of Geneva and Brent McClendon of Ames, both with 208 points and a 40-point lead. The Mod Lights being led by Josh May of Des Moines, 110 points, a 17-point advantage. Hobby Stocks being led by Will Smith of Lake City, 222 points and an 18-point lead. Sport Mods being led by Camden Haggard of Humboldt, 204 points and an 8-point advantage. Stock Cars being led by Ryan Roth of Camrar, 222 points and a 2-point lead. And the Modifieds being led by Chaz Baca of Jewell, 185 points and a 29-point lead. The man in charge at Sports Park Raceway, Jeff Frevert, talked about this coming Sunday.
3: I think the drivers love to perform in front of people, fans, and especially kids. Kids are kind of the future of the racetrack. We need to get new blood into race cars, and when kids see drivers out in race cars, they get excited about it, and drivers get excited about the kids watching them. So we do a kids ride. They'll ride on the back of the race car, take a couple laps around the track, slowly, obviously. But the drivers love to show off for the kids, and we just have a lot of fun with it.
1: Iowa Cubs baseball last night lose at home to Scranton Wilkes-Barre 11-0. The Cubs now 43-59 on the year, back home for Scranton Wilkes-Barre this evening at 7:05. And I'm Joe Jaden with the Connoisseur Media Sports Update.
4: Here's the 105.9 The Beach weatherology forecast. Chance of rain showers tonight, otherwise overcast skies. Lows of low around 59, north winds 15 to 20 miles per hour. Highs around 81 tomorrow, a blend of clouds and sun. Mainly clear skies tomorrow night, lows of a low around 58. Clear skies and dry Sunday and Monday, low 80s, Sunday, mid 80s by Monday. From the Weatherology Weather Center, I'm staff meteorologist Laura Lockwood. Right now, 70.
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0: We Five, you were on my mind on 105.9 The Beach. My name is Kelly, hanging out with you for just a couple more hours on this Friday evening. Now, we will talk about that community calendar in a moment, but don't forget we do have that for you at yourfortdodge.com. 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
6: Here's the 105.9 The Beach weatherology forecast. Chance of rain showers tonight, otherwise overcast skies. Lows level off around 59, north winds 15 to 20 miles per hour. Highs around 81 tomorrow, a blend of clouds and sun. Mainly clear skies tomorrow night, lows level off around 58. Clear skies and dry Sunday and Monday, low 80s, Sunday mid 80s by Monday. From the Weatherology Weather Center, I'm staff meteorologist Laura Lockwood.

0: Joe Cocker with the letter on 105.9 The Beach. As I said earlier, don't forget you can always go to yourfortdodge.com and grab that community calendar. That's going to help you keep track of everything going on as we roll through the month of July. But as always, I like to give you a little heads up. Full Throttle for Lotus fundraiser Revving Up Support for Women and Children will be held Saturday, August 1st, beginning at Rides Bar and Grill in Fort Dodge. Now, there will be a breakfast available at Rides during registration, and then the kickstands go up at 11. It's $20 per rider or $35 per couple. Now, there will be stops in Duncombe, Eagle Grove, Rutland, and Barnum. The ride ends at the Opera House at the Fort Museum here in Fort Dodge. There will be drawings, a silent auction, a meal, and a dart tournament from 6 till 9. You can enter the dart tournament for just $20. Now, all proceeds will go to the Lotus Foundation. You can sign up on Venmo. Just search for Lotus Shelter. I've got Neil Diamond and David Bowie on the way on 105.9 The Beach.
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5: Here's the 105.9 The Beach weatherology forecast. Chance of rain showers tonight, otherwise overcast skies. Lows level off around 59, north winds 15 to 20 miles per hour. Highs around 81 tomorrow, a blend of clouds and sun. Mainly clear skies tomorrow night, lows level off around 58. Clear skies and dry Sunday and Monday, low 80s, Sunday mid 80s by Monday. From the Weatherology Weather Center, I'm staff meteorologist Laura Lockwood. Right now, 70.
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1: The Animals, Don't Let Me Be Misunderstood on 105.9 The Beach. My name is Kelly, hanging out with you for just one more hour on this Friday evening, and that means it is time for your music history. So I'm going to scroll down here, and we're going to kick things off in 1980. During an Eagles concert at Long Beach, California, tempers boiled over between Glenn Frey and Don Felder, who spent the entire show describing to each other the beating each planned to administer backstage. Quote, only three more songs until I kick your butt, pal, Frey told Felder, end quote. The group's next album was mixed by Frey and Felder on opposite coasts after the two decided they couldn't bear to be in the same state, let alone the same studio. In 1971, James Taylor went to number one on the U.S. singles chart with the Carole King song, You've Got a Friend, included in her album Tapestry and James Taylor's album Mudslide Slim. The song would go on to win the 1971 Grammy Award for Best Pop Vocal Male Performance and Song of the Year. In 1971, a security guard was stabbed to death during a concert by The Who at New York's Forest Hills Stadium. In 1969, Elvis kicked off a four-week run at the Las Vegas International Hotel, his first live show since 1961. He reportedly netted $1.5 million for the shows. That was a lot of money in 69. It is now, too. On the menu, an Elvis special, poke salad with corn muffins and honey. I have to look up what poke salad is. Do we know? In 1968, working at Trident Studios in England, London, England, with its 8-track equipment, EMI was still using 4-track recorders. The Beatles recorded 4 takes of a new Paul McCartney song, Hey Jude. In 1968, Tommy James and the Shondells were at number 1 on the UK singles chart with Money Money, also a hit for Billy Idol in 1987. And finally, in 1964, country singer Jim Reeves was killed in a plane crash when the single-engine aircraft flying from Arkansas to Nashville crashed in thick fog. 40-year-old Reeves was one of the first country singers to cross over into the pop market with his 1960 U.S. number 2 single, He'll Have to Go, and 1966 UK number 1 single, Distant Drums. And that's been a look at your music history on 105.9 The Beach.
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8: Here's the 105.9 The Beach weatherology forecast. Chance of rain showers tonight, otherwise overcast skies. Lows level off around 59, north winds 15 to 20 miles per hour. Highs around 81 tomorrow, a blend of clouds and sun. Mainly clear skies tomorrow night, lows level off around 58. Clear skies and dry Sunday and Monday, low 80s, Sunday mid 80s by Monday. From the Weatherology Weather Center, I'm staff meteorologist Laura Lockwood. Right now, 66.
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0: 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A lot of very cool things go on over there. 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

0: Bad finger with day after day. Well, that's going to do it for me. Kelly is on her way out the door. I hope you've had a fantastic Friday. I will be back with you again Monday afternoon, 3 p.m., and we will do this all over again. After the break, I'm going to leave you with Steam and Bob Seger on 105.9 The Beach. Have a great weekend.
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2: Here's the 105.9 The Beach weatherology forecast. Chance of rain showers tonight, otherwise overcast skies. Lows of low around 59, north winds 15 to 20 miles per hour. Highs around 81. Tomorrow, a blend of clouds and sun. Mainly clear skies. Tomorrow night, lows of low around 58. Clear skies and dry. Sunday and Monday, low 80s. Sunday, mid 80s by Monday. From the Weatherology Weather Center, I'm Staff Meteorologist Laura Lockwood. Right now, 66.
3: 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They all play on our beach, 105.9.